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And this competition is running all the way through May. And the lucky winner will be announced on the Wednesday afternoon show with Donna on June 3rd. So all you need to do is listen for my secret word today and then text it in to 0484 510 152 together with your name and where you live or where you're listening in from, because we're a bit curious as to where you do that. Well, you're listening from, basically, but you've got until 12 o'clock tonight to do that. Just because some people may work during the day, you could be listening to the radio, you're not allowed to access your phone, so we give everyone a chance here. But anyway, what's my secret word for today? It is handbag. There you go, H-A-N-D-B-A-G, handbag. I love bags. I've got quite a collection that I work my way around all the time. Who else likes a good handbag? I think they're wonderful things. Imagine, I can't imagine guys going around without a handbag. Like, where do you put everything? In those pockets, I guess. But anyway. Hey, we might listen to our first song for today. And one of my favourites, it's a cover of one of my favourites. But this actually ended up being one of my favourites. Anyway, I Think I Love You, Voice of the Beehive.

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And that was a bit of Bad Moon Rising, Creedence Clearwater Revival, Village People, YMCA, Can't Take My Eyes Off of You, Frankie Valli, and I Think I Love You, Voice of the Beehive. Love that music. I hope you're enjoying it. I got a text from Gail telling me that she used to sing this when she was in a band years ago. Good on you, Gail. I think that would be a fun song to sing, I reckon, if you're in a band. Yep. And a big hello to Jude and Robert as well. Everyone, those Gail, Jude and Robert, have texted in the secret word handbag for my show this morning, where you can win a $100 gift voucher to Pilcher's Mitre 10 plus a Gem FM merch pack. Just need to text that in by 12 o'clock tonight and you're in. Great prize, that one. And, yeah, lots to tell you about. But before I do, I just want to let you know what other shows we do have here on Gem FM. We've got a good range. There are a few of us that are away at the moment, and

If any of you listened to my show Country Rocks with Roxy on this last Wednesday night, I actually had a quick chat to Becky Cole, and she's a very well-known Aussie country artist who's won a number of different awards, lots of number one hits in that genre. Anyway, cut a long story short, Becky Cole and her band are performing at the Queens Beach Hotel on Thursday, May 28th. And just to get everyone up and going, they're giving away three double passes to the show. So, yeah, how cool is that? So all you need to do, if you would like one of these passes, well, win a double pass, you just need to text in this morning, just text in Becky Cole, B-E-C-C-Y Cole, C-O-L-E, and you go into the draw to win one of these three double passes. And I'll be drawing the winners on Country Rocks with Roxy just the night before on Wednesday, the 27th of May. So why not? She's a great performer and some great music happening there. So, yeah, tell your friends. Yeah, you could win a double pass. Anyway, back to the job of telling you what is in fact happening around Bowen. Now, I'm sure lots of you locals have noticed, the caravans are beginning to roll in, aren't they? Yes, I've seen them. Caravan parks are beginning to fill up, and yeah, our little town comes alive for those few months over winter. But lots to do for us here and for the newbies that come in. So if you're looking for a bit of a, I don't know, hobby or something to do in those quiet times, lots of artsy and crafty stuff to get into. There's the Woodies Club, there's the Pottery Group, the Sewing Group, the Lapidary Club. There are lots of walking groups and exercise groups. So lots of that happening around town. So I'm not going to tell you all about them today because I do that every week. So if you're new and you would like to know more about it, just text me here at the station and I can tell you more about it. But the number here is 0484 510 152. So text me in and I can send you some information about where those particular groups happen and what times they happen, when they happen and so forth. But there's a lot that goes on. All I do, I actually get my information from Facebook. So if I miss it, I can't talk about it. So if you've got something on that you would like me to talk about, you need to get in contact with us here at the station, and you could email us on gemfm@live.com.au, or again, text us on 0484 510 152, and let us know what you would like us to mention, and we'd be very, very happy to do that. But apart from that, stacks to do. So anyone who is complaining about there not being much happening in Bowen, you are very sadly mistaken. Okay, don't forget, secret word is a handbag for the listen and win. And if you would like a chance to win a double pass to the Becky Cole gig at Queens Beach Hotel on May 28th, and tickets are available for sale as well, just need to text in Becky Cole and you go into the draw. Okay, let's listen to some more music. Not sure who likes this, but it's a bit of Madonna.

You're listening to What's Happening in Bowen and the Wit Sundays with me, Roxy, right here on GMFM, Bowen's very own community radio station. And that song, it always gets me, God only knows. It's the last song that they play in that movie, Love Actually, where everyone's coming back from the airport. Always brings a tear to my eyes, that song, together with that scene. What about you? Is that a nice song for you, or bring back too many harsh memories or good memories? You can tell I was a market researcher by trade. I love hearing people's experiences and learning a bit more about people and what they feel. And yeah, so if you've got any stories, I'd love to hear yours about any of the songs I play. It'll be interesting. Oh, I find it very interesting. Anyway, don't forget, it is Mother's Day on Sunday. I haven't heard back from anyone telling me what you're going to do for your mum, which is a bit disturbing. I hope everyone is planning something amazing for their mum. Yep. So, you know, there's lots of lunches and stuff happening around town. Or you could just grab a picnic blanket and head on down to one of those gorgeous beaches that we have here in Bowen. Or you could go off to Early Beach. There's so many things to do around here. Yeah, just love to hear from you what you're going to do for your mum. But there are a few things happening around town in terms of entertainment, so we might go through those. What do you reckon? So Horseshoe Bay, they have got Sam McCann playing tomorrow from 1 till 4. And I know for a fact that they do have a special Mother's Day menu happening. Now, I'm not sure if they're fully booked out. You may have to call them, but there's one place you could go, a special place there right beside the water, go for a swim. And, yeah, what a great place to celebrate with your special mum. Sounds good. The Grand View Hotel, they've got a pretty cool weekend lined up. Tonight they have got the Friday Night Spins. That's their new format. DJ night Friday night starting from 9 p.m. I saw last Friday Melody, our own very own Melody from Groove Sessions, was actually DJing. So yeah, I don't know if she's on again tonight, but she might be. You might be able to catch her there. Tomorrow night, the Zed Charles Band is performing from 9 p.m. That should be a great night. He's right into the blues. Great performer. Very charismatic, I'd say Zed is on stage. Yep, so that's on Saturday night at the Grandview from 9. And then Sunday from 2 p.m, Knight Johnson is performing. So another place you can spend, they've got a special menu happening for Mother's Day as well, so why not, I say. They've always got good meals in both those places, and so does the North Oz. They have got karaoke on tonight, and it's Do It for Dolly night, so worthwhile cause. Head on over there for some great drinks, great food, and some great entertainment. And last but not least, the Yacht Club, the North Queensland Cruising Yacht Club. They've got Michelle and Anne performing on Mother's Day this Sunday from 12 till 2. And what a great place to go and spend Mother's Day. Great meals down there at the Fusion Cafe, overlooking the boat harbour there, right on the water. Well, great place. You can't – there are so many things you can do in Bowen and so many great places that you can, bring your mum to. So there we go. Jude has just gotten back to me, and her hubby is getting her lunch from Rin's, a Rin's seafood lunch. Oh, my God. Good on you, Chip. That is amazing. See, that'd be something I'd love as well, a nice seafood lunch. Lots of great seafood places here. Yep, so good on you. Thanks for letting me know, Jude. I'd love to hear what everyone else is doing for your mum. What are you doing for your mum, or do you know what your kids are doing for you? Love to hear from you. Okay, we might listen to some more music. What do you reckon before I do? The special secret word for my show today is handbag.
just need to text that into 0484 510 152, together with your name and where you're listening in from. And you've got till 12 o'clock tonight, and you go in to win a $100 gift voucher to Pilcher's Mitre 10 and a Gem FM merch pack. That's always a treat. All right. How about some Carpenters? Love the Carpenters.

That was a bit more Frankie Valli with Dawn. Who used to like Frankie Valli and the Four Seasons? Yeah, pretty good music, feel-good music, I reckon. Step back in time. I mean, they were still playing music in the 80s and 90s. Yeah, so they're not that old is all I'm saying. But I just wanted to thank Linda and Pam. They actually texted in the secret word for today, which is handbag. Does everyone have a special handbag that they use? I do, and I've got a stack of others that I love carrying around as well. There's a potential gift for your mum, a handbag. I think all mums like a handbag. Don't forget it is Mother's Day on Sunday. And what have you got planned? Are you taking her out for lunch? Are you making her lunch? I hope she's not making you lunch, because that's happened before as well, right? Yes, I bet. So, would love to hear what you're doing with your mum on Sunday. Very special day for all mums. And I reckon it's good that they do a special day for mums, because sometimes you can forget, can't you, just to say all those special things. I love you, mum. You mean a lot to me, mum. And I'd like to do this with you, mum. You don't set aside that time. So I know a lot of people think, oh, it's just another retail day where you need to spend big, but it doesn't have to be. It's just about setting aside that time with your mum, just in case you don't do it normally, right? I'm not trying to preach or anything, and I'm not trying to guilt people out. I might sound like that, but anyway, I might stop there, right? Hey, other shows you can listen into during the week. We've got stacks of them. And on Tuesdays, we've got three great shows normally. The Check-In with Sally. I know that doesn't happen every week. It is the first Tuesday of every month. There's Check-In with Sally from 11 till 1. And we actually did a show just this Tuesday, and it was all about addictions, habits, mostly bad habits, of course, and how they can rule your life, ways of getting around them and dealing with them. And, yeah, it's very good. If any of you listened in, we spoke a lot about what I was up to with my quitting smoking, and I learned a lot. Yeah, there's a lot to learn. You learn a lot about yourself when you go through that sort of stuff. So, yep, it's still a journey for me, and I'm sure anyone who is an ex or whatever can relate to that. It's a continuing journey. So make sure you listen in. If you missed it, it will be up on our website shortly. It's a good show, and it will be back again in June. We're not sure. Sally put it out there if anyone else had a topic that they would like us to chat about next. Let us know. Yep, you can text in or email in. Text in to 0484 510 152. If there's a topic that you'd like Sally to chat about or talk about. And that also allows people to text in and have a chat or get some advice on how they need to approach stuff. So that's a Check-In with Sally every first Tuesday of the month. Now, there's also the Alternative Goodness Session on Tuesdays from 4 till 6 with Vanessa, and the Groove Sessions with Melody from 6 to 7. Now, they're both having a bit of time off at the moment. They're very busy young ladies, and they're coming back not so long to go, I think, but I will definitely let you know when they are coming back. And they've always got great music. Vanessa's is emerging artists, Aussie artists, always new music, always something different, and Melody is all about electronica. So, yep. Tune in and, have a listen. Always great shows. Hey, I forgot to mention that another thing you can do on this weekend, and especially on Sunday, is go to the markets. Breakfast by the beach, live music, lots of stalls to have a bit of a gander through from 8 a.m. till 12 p.m. every Sunday down there at Hanson Park. Why not?
It's always good fun doing that, I say. It is. Now, what else? I had something else I wanted to talk to you about. I might actually just tell you about this thing that's happening for the RSL. It's quite a story, actually. Chris Atkins, he's a Vietnam vet, is about to turn 80 on the 23rd of May, so not long to go. And he's going to do 80 laps for his 80th birthday for one great cause. How is that? He is swimming 80 laps of Bowen's Olympic pool to raise funds for Bowen RSL renovations. That is amazing. I'm sorry, but like I was saying to Willie T on Wednesday night, I don't think I could even swim one lap. And Chris is going to be swimming 80 laps. He's also a cancer survivor. He's a life member of the Bowen RSL sub-branch, and he's been doing 200-plus laps a week for training. So he is definitely all in, and he's definitely been putting in the work to do those 80 laps. So he'll need as much support on the day that it happens. So, you know, the RSL is such a vital gathering place for the community, and these renovations will provide more seating room, especially for commemorative days like Anzac Day. They've already raised over $50,000, but they need to finish the job. They need to raise an extra $35,700. So every dollar counts, and every one of those dollars that is raised stays in Bowen. So come and cheer Chris on. That's on the 23rd of May at the Bowen's Olympic pool from 12 p.m. And, there's going to be a sausage sizzlers there. Donations are taken on the day. And I've yet to put up something on our Facebook page where you can it can take donations. It's a QR code, so I'll put that up when I get home later today. And if you could donate some money, that would be amazing. Okay, what else have I got to chat to you about? I've got other stuff. I'm just trying to spread it over time. I might just tell you about the Volunteer Week that is happening on the 24th of May, well, starting the 24th of May. There's at the community markets, there's going to be celebrations for Volunteer Week, and all the volunteer organisations around town will be present at the markets to highlight the extraordinary work undertaken by local groups. So we'll be there. Gem FM will be there. As you know, we are a fully volunteered organisation. And all of us volunteer our time to do these shows, to, do all of this. And it's a lot of fun. If it's something you are considering, let us know. But if you have considered volunteering, this is the perfect place to explore all your options, so you can speak with representatives, ask questions, and find out how you can make a difference. So the expo will feature non-profit pop-up booths. Whoops, wow. Pop-up booths and interactive experiences, all designed to inspire action and foster a stronger, more connected community. So coming along, that's on Sunday the 24th of May, and who knows, you may just find a cause that truly resonates with you. All right. Yes, we had Steph come in and talk to us about that. But yeah, volunteering is an amazing thing, and it's really just about finding something that you find rewarding. I don't know how else to put it, but it is rewarding. Anyway, let's listen to some more music and some more Beach Boys. Why not?

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And that was a bit of Supertramp to What's Happening in Bowen and Lewitt Sundays with me, Roxy, right here on Gem FM. And that was a bit of Supertramp.

three. You could win one of three double passes to see Becky Cole at the Queens Beach Hotel on Thursday night, May 28th. So a few weeks away. All you need to do is text in her name, Becky Cole, B-E-C-C-Y Cole, C-O-L-E, to our number here, 0484-510-152, and you could win a double pass. How cool is that? We're going. Well, I'm not sure we'll have free passes, but yeah, she's a great entertainer. She is a very well-known country artist in Australia. And yeah, we're so lucky that she put Bowen on the map for us, like on her tour map, because we don't get a lot of people her caliber, especially country artists, like, yeah, of her caliber stopping by here. So we really need to support Becky when she comes. So yeah, text in Becky Cole. Why not? It's a night out, right? You can have a drink or you can have a meal there and catch the shows, her and her band. So it's quite a big deal. And I think it's a great night, an opportunity to have a great night with some great music. So Becky Cole, just text that in, Becky, even if you just text in Becky. I see I'm making it really easy for you. Becky, B-E-C-C-Y, to 0484-510-152. Tell everyone about it. Yep, what a way to go. So it's, if you can't remember the number, our number here, you can always find it on our Facebook page or on our website there for everyone to see. So, make sure you text in. Okay, now I also wanted to tell you about, I had Steffa in last week, as you know, and we were talking about this open day that they're having down at the Bowen Community Centre, which is pretty cool. It's so everyone in the community can see what actually happens down there. So it's on a Tuesday, the 12th of May, from 9:30 a.m. to 11:30 a.m. And you just go to the centre in Gregory Street. It's a big building. You can't miss it. And you can see what they do. You can meet all the staff there. There are going to be guided tours of the centre. There is going to be free tea, coffee and cake. And there is going to be a Lucky Door grocery hamper to be won. So this is where it gets interesting. When you go there, there are some presentations that you can have a look at. And if you go and look at these, you go into the running. And you'll be given a code word plus our number here. And all you have to do is text the code in and you go in to win a hamper worth around $200. So that's another thing. Look how much stuff we're giving away. You just need to get in and participate. But this is Gem FM plus the Bowen Community Centre putting in for this. So what an opportunity. So make sure you keep that time open. That's next Tuesday, the 12th of May, from 9:30 a.m. to 11:30 a.m. down at Gregory Street. So guided tours, make sure you go in, have a look, and then get your little token number and text that in here. You'll be given more instructions if you go. So, yeah, what a great opportunity to meet everyone and see what exactly they do. I mean, I get Steph in here once a month to have a chat about what they do. She's always got so much going on there. And the whole centre, they put so much into the community and look after the community. One of my favourite things from the Bowen Community Centre is the Bowen Community Food Bank. It's open every Tuesday from 8:30 a.m. to 11 a.m. And it's just about providing people of Bowen who are in need with stuff that maybe, you know, they're missing out on. I always think of coffee. They always need coffee or anything that's non-perishable, any donations like that. Always very, very welcome. Even cash, if you can help with cash, it's never wasted, right? But imagine waking up and not being able to have a coffee in the morning. That would just be absolutely awful. Yeah, just that one little luxury, a little coffee. I mean, I drink Nescafe every morning. I can't imagine.

imagine my morning without a Nescafe. I know some people love their, you know, fancy coffees, but even a simple, like I grew up with Nescafe, love it. Look forward to it. And imagine not being able to have that. That would be very, very hard. So, yeah, you can drop off stuff at the Bowen Community Centre and you can pick stuff up there as well. So if you're looking for anything, or just head over there and the lovely ladies at the front desk will help you or keep you up to date with what's happening. Yes. Okay. Now, another thing I wanted to tell you about is one of our sponsors, or a big sponsor of ours, the Airlie Beach Festival of Music. They have got a fantastic prize that they're giving away this year, and it's called the Ultimate Music Holiday, because, yeah, it is, it's an amazing time, the festival. And they're actually giving away a prize that is valued over $5,000. And it's got a great, it includes so much. There are two VIP festival passes to give away. And those VIP passes, they're amazing. They give you access to everywhere. So you can pick and choose what acts you want to see, or what special parties you want to go to, what people you want to meet, what artists you want to meet. It's pretty cool. And then you get 5 nights in a Waterview Queen Room at Heart Hotel. So this is really cool for Bowen, because let's face it, if we wanted to go to the Airlie Beach Festival of Music for more than, you know, the day or an afternoon, we'd really have to book a place, right? But here we go. You can win five. You can actually make it a bit of a holiday. 5 nights at Airlie Beach. How cool is that? And also up for grabs in this one prize are 2 ocean rafting tours, which comprise scenic flights over the Heart Reef, plus Whitehaven Beach day trips. That's insane. Like, that's a really cool prize in itself. But this is all in the one prize. Plus, you get daily breakfast at the deck and a special meal, seafood platter for two at Northleys Beach Bar and Grill. How cool is that? I think you need to do it. To enter, all you have to do is go to the festival website and subscribe to the festival's digital newsletter before entries close at midnight on Sunday, May the 17th. So you haven't got much time for that. May 17th. So the date today is the 8th. You've only got 10 days to get that done. So make sure you do, because what a prize. That's fantastic. And guess what? If you've already subscribed, you just need to update your details in the new categories for phone numbers and postcodes, and you'll go into the draw as well. And if you've already bought tickets, you can still enter, because if you're lucky enough to win, those purchased tickets can be refunded or legitimately transferred. So the winner will be contacted by festival organisers on Monday, May the 18th. So great prize, really good prize. Lots being given away. Like, you really need to be in it to win it. Like us, we have got our listen and win comp. Just need to text the word handbag into 0484 510 152, and you go into the draw to win a $100 gift voucher to Pilcher's Mitre 10 plus a Gem FM merch pack worth $50. And if you would like to win a chance to win a double pass to the Becky Cole gig at Queens Beach Hotel on Thursday the 28th, just text in Becky to the same number, 0484 510 152. So much going on. Yeah, anyway, we're going to listen to some more music. And this is a bit of the Beatles, one of my favourite songs, Across the Universe.

That was a bit of Creedence Clearwater Revival down on the corner. Cool song, cool band. They don't make bands like that anymore, do they? I sound like an old fogey when I carry on like that, right? But it's true. I can't think of one. Well, not that I even listen to any new music anyway, so I really shouldn't be commenting, should I, Bowen? No. But anyway, that was Down on the Corner. Can't Stop the Music, Village People and the Beatles with my favourite song, Across the Universe. Love it. And, yeah, what's happening in your universe this weekend? Are you taking your mum out to do something special or are you being taken out, mums in Bowen? And across the Whitsundays, are you doing something special with your mum? I'd love to hear from you. I know Jude and Chip, well, Chip's bringing in some seafood from Rin's. That's a pretty good. My mouth's watering just thinking about it. Yes, what a good surprise, or not even a surprise, treat for mums. Yeah, very good. Love to hear from you still. We've got still a few more minutes so you can tell me about it. Love to hear from you. And, yeah, make sure you do not forget. That's something you don't want to forget. Anyway, just some more interesting news. I'm just scouring through the socials here on the Whitsunday Regional Council Facebook page. They have got their first, well, the Proserpine and Bowen Libraries on Thursday the 21st are having their first live-streamed session as part of the Sydney Writers Festivals, live and local. So you can hear from Australia's beloved chef Stephanie Alexander on the 30th anniversary of her essential kitchen resource and one of her favourite cookbooks, The Cook's Companion, with Chef Adam Liao. I think he's from MasterChef. Is anyone watching MasterChef? I got sucked in. I'm actually watching it, if you can believe it. I don't mind it. And I'll tell you why, because you can actually learn a few skills that you may not know in your normal cooking repertoire. Just a few quick tricks that, you know, chefs do. I love watching other people cook because I just think, how do they come up with that? Like, how do they even think to put those two ingredients together or to get those ingredients and make whatever they make? Like, is anyone like me? You can have a fridge full of stuff and still not know what to cook. Yet some people can just have a look at it and go, yep, I can make this, this and this. I'm not one of those people, sadly. I try to be, but yeah, and I try to watch all these cooking shows, but I can never get it. What is wrong with me? Anyway, yeah, so there you have it. It's Thursday the 21st. You can head up to the Bowen Library or the Proserpine Library and watch a live-streamed thing with Stephanie Alexander, live and local, streamed by Sydney Writers Festival and shared locally at your library. It's free to attend, no bookings required, suitable for adult audiences. That sounds pretty cool, actually. Very well done, I think. That's pretty cool. What else is happening around here? The Cannonvale Community Hub, that's starting construction. So it's a $30 million project, proudly supported by $15 million from the Australian government alongside council funding. Then we've got social seniors. Do you have plans this afternoon? That unfortunately was for yesterday, I think. Yes, and that was with Pam Finlay. So if you missed out, just keep an eye out because they do hold a lot of stuff there. It's quite a lot of fun. And I can see that the Early Beach Ferris wheel is back. So if you missed it last time, you don't have to miss it again. It is there and there are free rides for locals tomorrow. There you go. You can head on down. Oh, hang on, that's today. So free rides today between 2 and 4. So you've still got time. Head on down there and you can get a free ride on that Ferris wheel. I would if I was there because I don't think you'd really want to pay for that if you were a local, would you? No. So head on down there, Early Beach. And, yeah, why not? But you know what?
I'm very lucky. I have got the Deputy Mayor, John Finlay. He comes in on a monthly basis to tell us all about what's happening locally. And guess what? I have got the Mayor, Ry Collins, coming in every month as well. Well, it may not be here in the studio. We might be talking to him over the phone. But nevertheless, what a great thing. We can hear straight from the horse's mouth what is going on. Sorry, I've got my nose blocked. What is going on around the area? How cool is that? And the mayor will be starting in June. So, yes, how cool is that? Very, very cool. And we're very, very excited to have both of those on. So I'll let you know closer to the time. Anyway, we're going to listen to some more music. How about that? And don't forget, secret word is handbag. And if you'd like to win a double pass to the Becky Cole gig at the Queens Beach Hotel on May 28th, that's a Thursday night, text in Becky to the same number. Why wouldn't you want to go? I don't know. I can't wait. Just something cool to do in Bowen. Okay, let's listen to some more music. A bit of Rosemary Clooney.

That was a bit of Madonna, Get Into the Groove. Did everyone love Madonna? I did. I think I played Madonna last week, didn't I? And I said, didn't mention then that I didn't really like old Madonna. I'm sorry, I don't like new Madonna, but I loved old Madonna. Yes, anyway. And, yep, there it was, Get Into the Groove. That was part of that movie, Desperately Seeking Susan. Yep, cool show, that one, cool movie. Hey, just wanted to thank everyone who texted in today. That was very kind of you. I'm glad you all are listening. There are some groovy prizes to win. Don't forget, handbag is the secret word for this show today. Listen in to all our other shows and pick up the secret word. The more times you enter, the better chance you have of winning. And the number here is 0484 510 152. And don't forget, go text in. I don't know why people – we haven't had much response to the Becky Cole thing. I can't understand why. Why wouldn't you want to win a double pass to Becky Cole, at least go in for a chance? Text in. You just need to text in Becky, and that's happening on May the 28th. It's a Thursday night. It's a school night, I know, but still, you don't have to go to bed, you know, really late, do you? You can still go and have a good night out and get to bed in time to get to work the next day, I reckon, yeah. So text that in. I'll be drawing that on the 27th of May. So much to do, so much to win, and pretty disappointed. Didn't hear much about from anyone else about what they're doing with Mother's Day with their mums. Well, I hope you are indeed going to celebrate Mother's Day with your mothers. And I hope you're not making your mums cook for you. That's the only other thing I would say. But anyway, just quickly, I just want to run through the other shows that we'd have here on GemFM. I don't know where all the time has gone. I even haven't even had a special guest, and I've run out of time. I think I've been crapping on a lot, have I? I don't know. Let me know. Have I spoken too much today? Haven't got a clue. But anyway, here it is. Lucky Dip with JG every Wednesday from 11 to 1, even though he hasn't been on air. He's busy working at the moment. So we do know he is going to be back in June. Hopefully, fingers crossed, his show is always a good one. Then Wednesday afternoon show with Donna from 2 till 4. A great show. Love her music. Listened to it yesterday. And it's very calming and very soothing. Sorry, not yesterday. This is on Wednesday. Wednesday 2 till 4. Then there's Country Rocks with Roxy. That's my other show from 5 till 7. And Willie T at the Crossroads from 7 till 9. Then on Thursdays, yesterday, we've got Jude's Gems from 10 to 11. And she also did her Love Your Garden, which is on every first Thursday of the month. Great shows and a great presenter. She's really good at storytelling, Jude, I reckon. Yep. And Blast from the Past with Mac. He's not here at the moment. In fact, he won't be back till June either. I know. Everyone's just taking a hike. What's going on? Something's happening. Something's going on in the air, I reckon. Anyway, he's on from 5 till 7. Blast from the Past with Mac. He plays really cool music that a lot of you, in fact, love. He's got a great listener base. So, yeah. You're going to have to wait till June now. Then, of course, Fridays, What's Happening in Bowen with me, Roxy, and Static Fanatic, a new show with Troy Goodard. And then finally, the Sunday Chill Session with our very own Miss Jody. But she, in fact, is switching to the last Sunday of the month. Yes, how sad is that? I know she's got a stack of listeners that love catching up with her. So, once a month, the last Sunday of every month, Jodie will be doing her show. But we're still lucky that she was, in fact, doing it. Anyway, Bowen, I've got to go. I hope you all have a great weekend. Make sure you look after your mum. I want some reporting back next Friday. Okay, I want to hear what you did with her, where you took her, what prezzies did you give her, all of that. All right, have a really good weekend, Bowen.
Take care, spoil your mum, and I'll catch you either on Wednesday or next Friday. Thanks, Bowen. See ya. Have a good one. Bye.

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1: G'day, Baz. What you been up to?
2: Helping to catch smugglers.
1: Pull the other one, mate.
2: Nah, seriously. The kids come home the other day with some story about a bloke stuffing live lizards into plastic tubes.
1: Oh.
2: So I go and take a squiz, and sure enough, there's this joker out in the scrub. Only this time he's got a big net and he's trying to catch cockies.
1: So did you confront him?
2: You kidding? 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
1: The what?
2: 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I gave him a description of the bloke and the number plate of his car.
1: So what happened?
2: Well, customs caught up with him at Perth Airport, trying to smuggle something like 200 native birds and animals out.
1: Oh, mate, they're worth a fortune overseas.
2: Not this lot. This bloke's facing up to 10 years in jail.
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0: The Dillies have done it again. What a superb sound and what a great number. Here's their next release, which will be through Lead On Records. The Dillies, Get a Little Dirt on Your Hands.
1: When I was a

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0: time zone am I on? What country am I in?
1: It doesn't matter. It's 5 o'clock somewhere.
0: It's always on 5 in Margaritaville, come to think of it.
1: Yeah, I heard it.
0: You've been there, haven't you?
1: Yes, sir.
0: I've seen your boat there.
1: I've been to Margaritaville a few times.
0: All right. Well, that's good.
1: Stumble all the way back.
0: Okay. We just want to make sure you can keep it between the navigational beacons.
1: Between the buoys. I got it.
0: All right. Well, it's 5 o'clock. Let's go somewhere.
1: I'm ready. Crank it up.
0: Let's get out of here.
1: I'm gone.

Australia has 37,000 kilometres of coastline. 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

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In between last time we came and this time, we managed to get an album out called Houses of the Holy. And this is something that we decided is an apt title for a thing that's called The Song Remains the Same.

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0: What you're about to hear actually happened.
1: G'day, Baz. What you been up to?
2: Helping to catch smugglers.
1: Pull the other one, mate.
2: Nah, seriously. The kids come home the other day with some story about a bloke stuffing live lizards into plastic tubes.
1: Oh.
2: So I go and take a squiz, and sure enough, there's this joker out in the scrub, only this time he's got a big net and he's trying to catch cockies.
1: So did you confront him?
2: You kidding? Nah, mate, I bravely snuck away and rung the customs hotline.
1: The what?
2: The customs hotline. Easy number to remember, 1-800-06-1800. I gave him a description of the bloke and the number plate of his car.
1: So what happened?
2: Well, customs caught up with him at Perth Airport, trying to smuggle something like 200 native birds and animals out.
1: Mate, they're worth a fortune overseas.
2: Not this lot. This bloke's facing up to 10 years in jail.
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0: doctor wanted money. He said, I'll pay you a quarter at a time. Start tomorrow. That's a pay for a steel driver on his line. Then the section foreman said, hey, hammer swinger. I see you brought your own hammer, boy, but what else can all them muscles do? 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I can pick and shovel, too.
1: Can you swing a hammer, boy?
0: Yes, sir, I'll do anything you hire me to.
1: Now, ain't you something so high and mighty with your muscles? 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

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Listen to hammer swingers talking to you.

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Clickety-clack, clickety-clack, clickety-clack, clickety-clack.

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0: That was a goodie.
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0: The axe is too dull, dear Liza, dear Liza. 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
1: Would you like to take part in Australia's oldest sport? 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
2: Some people say a man is made out of mud. 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

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My uncle skinned the red-bellied black that makes up this old hat band. But back in 69, he was killed in Vietnam. The legal feather was given to me by an old Aboriginal friend of mine. And someone run him down somewhere up around that Northern Territory line. And a real special lady gave me this hat pin. 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

old hat means to me. 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But if you still think it's funny, then you've got my back up against the wall. 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

Australia has 37,000 kilometres of coastline. The customs hotline number is 1800 06 1800. What have they got in common? Well, patrolling a coastline that big is a huge task. We have to stop people trying to bring drugs in or smuggle wildlife out. You know your local area best, so if you see or hear anything that looks suspicious, call the customs hotline on 1800 06 1800 and help protect Australia's borders.

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0: Would you like to take part in Australia's oldest sport? 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The Bowen Collinsville Rifle Club shoot at the Collinsville Rifle Range at 8 a.m. on Sundays over distances from 300 to 800 metres. 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

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But to this day, he's still quoted, and only he could wear it. There's two sides out there today, and only one of them's playing cricket.

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